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American Rejects on Indy 103.3, alternative fun, the 90s and 2000s. I'm Steve, lining up Blind Melon in Linkin Park. It's Fatboy Slim first with the Rockefeller Skank, Indy 103.3. Right about

Fall Out Boy, 91.3, alternative fun, the 90s and 2000s. Steve, finally a little break from the heat. It's been a long time coming as we're staring down the, I can't say the end of summer, but let's say the latter part of summer, at least. It's Third Eye Blind, Jumper.

It's either with Fake It, Indie 103.3, Alternative on the 90s and 2000s. Steve, Chili Peppers coming up. Imagine Dragons also on tap. Eminem right now with My Name Is.

Chili Peppers on 91.3, Alternative Fun, the 90s and 2000s, and the Woody Show coming at you 6 to 10 a.m. tomorrow and Saturday as well. Saturday is always get the best of. It's 91.3. Just a young

Zendy 103.3, alternative on the 90s and 2000s. I'm Steve. The Netflix just came out with their list of most watched shows in the last 10 years. And you wouldn't be surprised that every single season of Stranger Things that fell within those 10 years on that list, including season 4, where we got this. It's Kate Bush running up that hill. Indy 103.3.

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Sandy 103.3, alternative of the 90s and 2000s. I'm Steve. I'm curious how these days Rivers Cuomo decides what songs are going to go on an album, because it's clear he has a number of songs, like a countless number of songs. As a matter of fact, he actually had released this thing years ago called Weezify, if you wanted to listen to it, which is simply just like Weezer songs mixed in with stuff he hadn't released before. So curious to see what's on the Gold album coming up, but we haven't heard so far. From the Blue album, it's Weezer, Buddy Holly.

Sublime Santeria on Indy 103.3, alternative from the 90s and 2000s. Steve, interesting to note that it was 30 years ago that we lost Bradley Nowell, and that album came out, and here it is 30 years later. They finally have their next full length with his son, Jacob. While right about that same time was when Foo Fighters just happened. Like, they just got off the ground. They've actually been around for that. And I don't know how many albums are up to right now. It's Foo Fighters All My Life.

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It's Alternative Fun, the 90s and 2000s, which means Jimmy Eat World, Creed, both of those on the way. 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

My Chemical Romance, welcome to the Black Parade on 81.03.3. That's alternative fun, the 90s and 2000s. And how about one of your next festivals we can hit? I say one of just because it's so far out there. Maybe you'll hit one in between now and September 24th, which is Bourbon and Beyond happening in Louisville. Your chance to win those three-day passes. Like, have a little weekend away. 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
1: 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I'm Steve, AWOL Nation, representing the 2010s on the way. Got Finger 11 from the 2000s. But back to the 90s for Offspring right now. 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

Being Girl 11 with One Thing on Indie 1 and 3.3, alternative fun, the 90s and 2000s. I'm Steve. Every once in a while, I think about this song, who Aaron Bruno had said he wrote just by being weird. He said he just cleared his head and went for whatever felt good. And it became such a smash for AWOL Nation. Again, in our world, in the rock world, in like the pop world, this song was everywhere in 2010. It's AWOL Nation's Sail.

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Linkin Park, Somewhere I Belong on Indie 103.3, alternative on the 90s and 2000s. Still kind of holding my breath for that new documentary on the way about the post-Chester Bennington era. And on the way soon as well, headlining performance for Alanis Morissette. She'll be at Riot Fest this year, as you ought to know.

Foo Fighters on Indy 103.3, alternative on the 90s and 2000s. I'm Steve here in the home stretch until Friday with Blink-182, All American Rejects coming, Gorillaz right now with Feel Good Inc.

91.3 Alternative on the 90s and 2000s. I'm Steve and I am out. Have a great rest of your Thursday. The little smidge we got left, and I'll see you tomorrow night for the weekend. 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

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What up? 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

0: right, we'll start with the celebrities. Happy birthday to Jennifer Lopez, who is 57 years old today. You got Karl Malone, the mailman, yeah. NBA Hall of Famer. He is 63. Elizabeth Moss is 44. Kristen Chenoweth, she has won some awards, a Tony, an Emmy. She's Linda. 58. Anna Paquin from True Blood and the X-Men movies is 44. You got Barry Bonds, the former Pittsburgh Pirate, San Francisco Giant, one of the faces of the whole steroid era in baseball. Mm-hmm. One of the greatest home run hitters, though. He's 62 years old. And then you got Bindi Irwin, the daughter of the late Steve Irwin, mm-hmm. who herself is a wildlife conservationist and TV personality. She's 28 years old today. Yeah, what a Nepo baby, you know?
1: Seriously.
0: your porno birthday today is Julie Ginger. And today's birthday girl, she is the heavyweight champion of porn. Dude, this girl, hold on, I got a picture.
2: Oh, I want to see.
3: What's that? That name does not sound familiar.
1: Julie Ginger?
0: I guarantee if you turned it on, you wouldn't be watching very long, Seabass. That's her right. That's her right there.
3: You're heavyweight champion.
2: Oh, good for her. Uh-huh.
0: She is 5'6" and over 300 pounds.
4: Yeah. That is a lot of ass.
0: Her measurements are 44D, 45-52. You couldn't miss this chick if you tried. She's been in 51 fine films, including Heavyweight Contenders, Volume 3. Uh-huh. She was in Big Babe Appetizer, Volume 1. Ugh. How about Ass Cream Cake, Volume 1? Uh-huh. Housewife Wants Her Snack. Also, Sex in the Kitchen, BBW Edition. Uh-huh. And then who can forget her unforgettable role in getting her fat vagina pounded?
1: Ugh.
2: Good God.
3: She can find it.
0: That's Julie Ginger, who is 38 years old today. And that is your porno birthday and your celebrity birthdays here on The Woody Show. We'll take a quick break. More Woody Show's next. Hang up.
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30: 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And usually I'm like, okay, let's kind of just sit for a second because maybe I'm having anxiety. Because sometimes there's instances where I'm like, is this an anxiety attack or is this actually anaphylaxis? Like, what is happening here? The pain is getting worse and it's getting worse. And I'm starting to break out in hives, like on my stomach, and I feel like I'm going to throw up. So I got my epinephrine, did the epinephrine, and my friend called an ambulance. They took me away, and the next day, the restaurant, I talk and I'm like, what happened? This is my safe dish. And they're like, we have no idea. And so even like minor exposure can put me in a life-threatening situation, like what happened that night.
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8: Man, so I know like a lot of people use these things online to watch sporting events, you know, like bootleg streams.
9: Right.
10: Yeah.
8: Yeah. And
10: it's still back. It's back on Twitter. They used to own a site called Periscope, the live streaming. Oh, yeah. And that's where I watched all the bootleg stuff. But yeah, Twitter is the thing because they were talking about, you know, the Home Run Derby and how great it was, but no one could figure out where to watch it, even though it was on Netflix. It wasn't really, you know, promoted very well. So everyone just went to Twitter to watch it.
8: Oh, really?
10: Yeah.
8: Was that part of this, like, Stream East, right?
11: Yeah, and Superbox is the thing right now. Those are the thing that everybody has.
10: Oh, yeah.
11: Allegedly. So,
8: according to, this is a write-up in The Athletic. I like The Athletic a lot. Mm-hmm. They got a lot of really,
11: really
8: good stuff.
11: Yeah.
8: Mm-hmm. A small blow has been struck in the battle against illegal sports streaming. Two Egyptian nationals have each been hit with two-year prison sentences.
9: Damn.
12: Jeez.
8: After being proven guilty of offenses related to the running of an unauthorized offshoot of the Stream East sports piracy platform. There it is. Stream East has grown into a piracy brand and has provided free access to events including soccer, the NFL, the NBA, Major League Baseball. Stream East was targeted by the U.S. Department of Homeland Security in 2024. But multiple copycat sites sprang up after that. And these two guys, one's a doctor.
12: Whoa.
8: And then the other one's like an engineer. They were arrested. And so now, yeah, you're looking at prison time. Two-year prison sentences.
9: Damn.
8: Worth it. Yeah. I was on. Did you guys ever get back in the day? Did you ever get a notification from Napster?
12: No.
8: Or any of those sites when
11: LimeWire.
9: LimeWire.
10: Mm-hmm. Also DirecTV, they would have those like cards that you can put in the back and you can get all the channels.
13: Well, I got a notification from my college that somebody was streaming like whatever, Jim Carrey's The Grinch or something via my IP network. I was like,
8: right.
10: Yeah.
8: Yeah. There was like 99, 2000, 2001, like the whole Napster thing. That's when Metallica was fighting with Napster. Yep.
9: Right. Mm-hmm. Lars.
8: And, man, you would spend all day downloading just like a handful of songs and, you know, like they were really bad quality, like crappy bit rate.
9: But you were so excited.
8: Mm-hmm. Yeah. Yeah. And then they started cracking down on some people. So that's when it started making me really nervous. I never had a cool cable guy who hooked me up.
12: Mm-hmm.
8: You know, I know people that did the DirecTV cards.
10: Yeah.
8: You know, for a while. And then they got hip to that. And then there was something, I think it was DirecTV that they were doing where if you had a hacked system, that was the only way that certain channels would show up. And so they would be getting, you know, calls from DirecTV or DirecTV would somehow contact them. And these people would like pick up the call or something and they go, hey, can you do us a favor? We need you to turn to channel number 245.
9: Oh.
8: And we're testing our signal. And they go, yeah. And what is on right
9: is
8: now? And they would tell
9: them,
8: well, if you're getting that, that's how they knew.
9: Yeah, right.
8: Like that. Yeah, that's how they knew that you were using one of those bootleg boxes. Sure, I was always too, see, and this is, I mean, not a good criminal, man. Not a good criminal. I was always like really nervous. That's why I never smoked pot.
9: Yeah.
8: I was like, I'd be the one guy who would smoke pot and my whole life would be ruined, you know? I would be the one who would get busted for, you know, illegal DirecTV cards.
11: Or Fire Sticks.
8: Fire Sticks, any of that stuff. So I stayed away from all that. I didn't want to be caught up in that crap.
11: If you're ever looking for those, by the way, the barbershop is the plug.
10: Yeah, for real.
11: If you need anything, anything that's, you know, legal-ish, barbershop is the plug.
9: That's true, right?
8: Because
9: you can get other stuff there.
8: There's a barbershop that I know of where they sell all kinds of, like, you know, butterfly knives.
9: Yeah.
8: Sweet. They have, like, throwing stars.
11: Nice.
8: And for
9: stars.
8: Yeah, and they also sell like the chemical rounds for the burner guns.
13: Yeah, a couple of those.
8: Yeah.
11: Rip,
8: they sell all that stuff. It's like whatever you need, this dude's got.
9: You're right, Jeff G.
8: Didn't your barber get picked up too? Like got arrested or something?
11: Yeah, a few times. He's had to go back and forth and then had to search for another barber because he was in jail for like 6 months.
8: But wasn't he in one of those like never

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This is your 103-minute commercial-free music marathon. I'm Teresa. Let's get into it. And you are four songs away from the free money fair. So get ready to win $1,000.

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Overcast skies today. 80 the high, but dry. We're dry till Monday. Just FYI, we are Indy 103.3. Get ready. After this, you're getting your keyword to $1,000. Good luck.

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Happy New Year's to all of you heading out to the Brickyard 400 this Sunday. It's going to be, I'm glad it's not raining. I'm glad it's just overcast. And that's good, overcast. No one's going to get sunburned. We are India 103.3. When I

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Speaking of Linkin Park, it's a cool and it will be a surreal emotional moment. Linkin Park, the Pumpkins, and the Ramones are among 32 acts announced as part of the Hollywood Walk of Fame class of 2027. It's insane. If you've never gone to Hollywood, you don't realize like it spans like 15 blocks. That's how, just star after star. So kudos to the bands, and it's going to be kind of cool to see it throughout next year. We are Indy 103.1.

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1: 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Father.

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Like, you know what? I'm looking at Busta Rhymes. Honestly, that's going to be a moment. I'm down for that. It's going to be here before you know it, so make sure you get all the details. 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

quite a little mud right there. I'm Teresa with you on this Friday afternoon, just giving you the best soundtrack to your day and another big money win. Free money ferrets coming in here in three songs. Get ready.

All right, get ready. Free Money Fair. It's coming in after this by No Doubt. Happy Friday. I'm all business. It's about the music and money in your pocket, so good luck on it. We are Indy 103.3. You and

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Oh, there is a best French fry debate on the internet again. Number one, this is nationwide, USA Today, best French fry fast food moment. Number one, Del Taco, Farmer's Boy, A&W, McDonald's in at number four. Ooh, those could be fighting words for a lot. Shake Shack in at number five, Five Guys. Yes, true. Golden Chick, Chick-fil-A, Checkers, and then In-N-Out in at number 10. I'm not down with the In-N-Out fries. I don't get it. It's good, but I don't get it. Which one's your favorite fast food French fry? We are Indy 103.3. This is it.

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0: 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Guaranteed human.

everyone needs a little Limp Bizkit on a Friday. It's like taking two Flintstone vitamins. Now we're all amped up and ready to go. I'm Teresa. Just a little oomph in your day. We are Indy 103.3. Get ready. You are three songs away from the free money.

meant to mention this yesterday. United is adding some nonstops for Indiana and Notre Dame games this fall. That's awesome. And hopefully on the cheap. I'm Teresa. We are Indy 103.3.

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debate. Oh, it's going to be argued. I got a new top 10. I'll share it in two. Who's your favorite fast food French fry? All right, hang on to that thought. Give me two songs. We are Indy 103.3. I'll give you a quick top 10 coming up.

fast food French fries, like people voted on the website. You ready? This is going to be debated. Lots of debates. Number one, Del Taco. Number two, Farmer Boys, A&W. McDonald's in at number four, Shake Shack. Five Guys at six. Five Guys should be top three, my opinion. Number seven, Golden Chick. Chick-fil-A in at number eight, Checkers Rallies. And then in at number 10, In-N-Out Burger. Of course, they're going to put In-N-Out on the list. Can I just say, why are we sleeping on the Jack in the Box curly fries? Come on. Those are amazing. They should be, at least, they should, In-N-Out should be replaced by Jack in the Box curly fries. My opinion, we are Indy 103.3.

Well, here's a good way to kick off the hour. Straight out of the NBA, LeBron James has made the decision to go to the 76ers. So he's heading to Philly. Now we know, and now I'm going to play Three Doors Down. That's it. That's all I got. We are Indy 103.3. Get ready. You're three songs away from the

I'm going to give you a bonus Breaking Benjamin win on the way because it's Friday and I'm feeling it. I'm Teresa. We are in the 103.3. I'm going to get you into In Bloom now. Then after this will be the free money fair giving you $1,000.

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He's got lots of freebies. He's got gas cards. And that's it. I'm out. Have a great weekend. We are Indy 103.3. I'm the Teresa. Thank you for letting me sit with you all week. It's been an absolute pleasure. I'll talk to you soon. I love you.

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Indy 103.3. It is Ben. Good afternoon. Thank you for being here and being part of the show. Now, as you know, on Fridays we hit this button when I can find it. It's weekend. Thank you for being a part of the show. And if you have a comment, a suggestion, feedback, a complaint, whatever it is, don't forget you can be part of the show by tapping that red microphone, recording your message. It gets sent straight to us here in the studio. You can also hit me up on socials @BenJamin. Let's do this. Let's get started. Now,

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I really do like when we have free things for you. 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

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The IMS Museum has a new Jeff Gordon exhibit that you can check out for Brickyard Weekend. It features 13 different cars, a whole bunch of other memorabilia. Brickyard at 2 p.m. on Sunday. Pennzoil 250 is tomorrow. I also bring that up because our friends down the hall, Q95, have a car on the track tomorrow. The number 31 Blaine.

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0: 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The free money ferret did it again. Another $1,000 winner. This time it's Deborah. Sorry, that was my really bad Ray Romano impression. Deborah, you won $1,000.
1: Oh, you're kidding. Oh, my goodness. Oh, wow.
0: I know. And right before the weekend. So you're going into weekend, $1,000 in your pockets. Do you have any plans for the money?
1: I think I'm going to put it toward bills.
0: That sounds responsible and smart. Another chance to win $1,000 right after this song on Indy 103.

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Indy 103.3. It's been a very nice, mild, unseasonably cool week here in central Indiana. High of 78 today. Tomorrow, a little bit warmer. High of 82, partly sunny. Sunday will feel a little bit more like summer, although cloudy with a high of 88. Monday, partly sunny, high of 87. Right now, the

Indy 103.3. Billy Joe Armstrong of Green Day has a new signature Marshall amp out. It's based on the sound from the Dookie album. He did a video for the amp that you can find on YouTube. His band, his covers band, I should say, the Cover Ups, played a show earlier this week in Hollywood to celebrate the amp's release. Of course, Green Day have that movie based on them coming out next month, Nimrods.

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4: 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Coach Steven Jackson and the DMV Trilogy face off against two-time MVP Michael Beasley and the defending champion Miami 305 in a must-win game for both teams. 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
1: Oh my God, Thanksgiving! 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

Indy 103.3. How do you feel when someone cancels plans? Like, do you, like, I'm at a point in my life now where if somebody cancels plans, I get kind of excited. I feel very relieved. How about you? How do you feel if someone cancels plans?

Indy 103.3, looking forward to next week where you will have a chance at a family four-pack of tickets to the Indiana State Fair, which kicks off on August 7th. I don't know if you've had a chance to check out the menu items. A bacon jalapeno honey bun burger, butter-dipped ice cream, which I actually think sounds good. I mean, you got butter and ice cream. Both of those things are delicious. Why not? Hot Cheeto Oreos, I think, was one.

Indy 103.3. It's Ben, and that's our show. I appreciate you being a part of it. Of course, if you ever have something that you'd like to say or like to share, you can tap the red microphone when you're listening to us on the free iHeartRadio app. You can also send me a message on socials. I like getting messages. You can find me at Benderman. Our dude Steve is in next. He'll take care of you. I will catch up with you on Monday. Have yourself a great weekend. Later.

Green Day's Grace, Never Too Late on Indie 103.3. That's alternative on the 90s and 2000s with some November vibes in the air with that song. Those guys coming through November 3rd. Coldplay right now, Viva La Vida, Indie 103.3.

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me because you look so fine that I really wanna make you mine. I said you look so fine that I really wanna make you mine. 4, 5, 6, come on and get your kicks. Now you don't.

take my hand and come with me, because you look so fine that I really want to make you mine. I said you look so fine that I really want to make you mine. 4, 5, 6, come on and get your kicks. Now you don't need

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That's Alternative Fun, the 90s and 2000s. I'm Steve, and where that started, or at least if you want to find a good starting point, might have been here. It's Nirvana, Smells Like Teen Spirit.

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Here's Imagine Dragons. It's time.

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